0: us. What's up, Sherry?
1: I just wanted to say thank you for all that you do. You guys really brighten my day. It makes the work day go so much better.
0: Thank you for having us out. Shout out to all my nighttime workers out there hustling right now. We appreciate you. Got Ariana Grande, Hit That I Made You Love Me coming up. Lotto next. Tame Impala and Jenny, Dracula, right now.

Otto right there. She's been added to the Doja Cat tour in some markets, which is cool, man. 106.1 Kiss FM. Frankie V, Monday night, $1,000. We pay you again just to listen right around 8:10, all right?

0: Fifth Harmony right there. There's rumors they might be doing a little reunion. Did you see that? 106.1 Kiss FM, Frankie V. Angie, what are you doing?
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Let's go.

0: 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Frankie V. Tony, you're stuck working tonight. How's it going?
1: Not bad. 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
1: It is Frankie V getting to hang out with you and have some fun on a Monday night. As we remind you that you get those bills paid starting again tomorrow morning. We like to hand out money just as a thank you for listening in, all right?

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Frankie V got a bunch of DMs last minute at Frankie Vizzle for this track right here. Appreciate the request. Number three, Ariana Grande and Hate That I Made You Love Me.

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1: 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Work break at night on the way home. Love you guys.
0: Shout out to everybody driving home from work after a long day at night. Shout out to my nighttime workers, my rideshare drivers in Dallas and more, man. Got your Tate, Paul, and Jenny, Dracula coming up next.

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106.1 at Kiss FM. It is Frankie B, Daniela, Megan, Christina. Thank you for logging us in tonight on a Monday night. I know you're celebrating Jessica's 30th birthday. It started on Friday, and we're still going strong on Monday. That means it's a fun time celebrating her for sure. It's Kiss.

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Send us a talkback message with your name while singing the jingle for a chance at sold out BTS tickets right now. Kiss FM gets you hooked up all week.

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3: I wasn't ready for that one.
0: Woo, let's get it, let's get it, let's get it. Jumping into the show. Very, very, very happy to be here. The entire squad, myself, Tino Cochino. We have Serena, Nicasio.
4: Yes, sir.
0: And our producer, Matt.
5: Hello.
0: All right, so we do this thing that, I mean, it's pretty new to the show, but it's been taken over. I'm very excited about it. It's the biggest novella that you've ever heard.
4: Oh, dang.
0: I feel like we paint the picture so good, you might as well see it. It should be on Netflix. Mm-hmm. It's much bigger than any War of Roses. This is a Battle of the Rosas. Stay tuned for the drama and toxicity next. This is 106.1.
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2: Ladies and gentlemen, mi gente, welcome to the biggest novella on the radio. We call it Battle of the Rosas. Today we have a seña, and she thinks that her boyfriend's looking for more than a co-host. Isenia, ¿qué pasó?
3: My boyfriend, all of a sudden, wants to become a podcaster.
2: Who does it?
4: Mr. Beast?
3: But he wants to do it with another woman.
0: The podcast or something else?
5: Oh, my God.
2: Hi!
0: jokes. Okay, so tell me about this other girl that he wants to co-host the podcast with.
3: Her name's Brianna, and they work together.
0: How did this idea even come up?
3: He says that they have amazing chemistry.
0: Oh, that's always my favorite category I search for.
5: Aye.
3: Today they're supposed to meet after work so they can brainstorm.
0: That sounds cloudy with a chance of meatballs.
5: Lots of meat.
3: They've already got coffee, went to dinner, and went shopping for podcast equipment together.
4: Oh, Guitar Center?
2: Did they get a big mic?
3: No, it's average size.
5: That's okay.
0: They all are.
5: Yeah, still good. Yeah.
0: So when you accuse him of maybe being a little creepy with his new co-host, what does he say?
3: He says, you need chemistry to make a podcast work.
0: You need chemistry to make a baby.
3: I told him that I would love to be his co-host because it would bring us closer together.
0: And who would he have better chemistry with than his partner? I get it. What did he say when you told him this?
3: He laughed at me and said, we'll see.
0: That sounds like a no. But hey, you never know. Maybe he thought about it. Okay, this is perfect. This is what we're going to do. We're going to call Alejandro, and we're going to tell him that we're part of the YouTube Creator Summit, and we're going to give him free access to basically a studio. We're going to produce an episode for him, and we're going to tell him it's good for him and a co-host. And this is it. We're going to put him on blast. Ooh. He's either going to choose you, or he's going to choose Brianna. Who do you think he's going to choose?
3: I hope he chooses me.
0: That sounds like Brianna. We will call Alejandro next on Battle of the Rosas.
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2: 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Mm-hmm. It's Tino Cochino Radio. Mm-hmm. And we have Isenia on the line. She thinks that her boyfriend Alejandro might be cheating with his potential new co-host of his podcast. Ooh. Do they have a name for the podcast?
3: Call Me Papi.
2: Aye. It's called Call Me Papi, and he doesn't want you to co-host? Aye. That's crazy. Okay, so we're going to tell him that we're part of the YouTube Creator Summit, and we're going to do a professionally produced episode for him and one co-host. He can either choose you, his loving partner, as a co-host, or he can choose Brianna, the girl that he apparently has chemistry with at work. Are you ready?
3: Si.
4: Hola.
2: Alejandro, this is Tino. 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
4: Call me Papi.
2: Hey, we just met. Okay, so this is the deal. We're going to pay for you to come out and have the experience, but obviously we know you have the opportunity to have a co-host. You can choose whoever you want because we feel chemistry is important. Who do you feel your co-host should be? I know you have a ton of options. I hear you have been creating masterpieces on your Instagram.
4: Wait, you say this is on YouTube?
2: Si.
4: Nice.
2: So who would you like to choose for a co-host?
4: Brianna, for sure.
2: Okay, Brianna. Perfect. What is Brianna's relationship to you?
4: She's my co-worker.
2: And so you want a co-worker to be your co-host? What is it about Brianna that, you know, makes you feel so strongly about her being your mic numero dos?
4: Something about how she calls me papi.
2: Okay, Alejandro, I have one more thing to tell you.
4: Yes?
2: You're on Battle of the Rosas! Hi! And we have your girlfriend, Isenia, on the line. Isenia, are you there?
3: I'm here, what the f***?
5: Oh, my God.
4: Oh, my gosh.
3: You picked Brianna without even thinking.
4: She's my podcast partner.
5: Oh, my God.
3: I'm your life partner.
4: But we have chemistry.
3: Then why are you getting dinner?
4: Because we're hungry and we're planning episodes.
2: I don't know, man. I planned a lot of shows in my life and I never needed candlelight.
4: I got a candle for you.
2: Stick to the script.
3: You picked the podcast over me.
4: No, I picked Brianna's over you.
2: Hi! Just like that, it went from a YouTube short to a YouTube nada. Hi. This has been Battle of the Rosas. Coming up next on Tino Cochino Radio. Ladies, this is why a loyal man will annoy you like a child.
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2: I feel like I've heard people say this before. A lot of women will say that their husbands annoy them, and it feels like they're raising another child.
3: Serena?
4: Is this true?
1: Me and my husband annoy each other.
3: Oh, okay.
2: Does he ever give you the vibe, though, like you're taking care of a third child?
4: Be honest.
1: No.
3: Of course you're not going to say it here.
2: This is like this is a thing, but there's apparently a reason. It's like the tease on this whole thing that I'm like reading. It says, women, here's why a loyal man will annoy you like a child. Mm-hmm. Matt will break this down.
4: Yeah, there's science. It's because he feels safe with you. Childlike behavior only appears where there is emotional security. He teases you. He repeats jokes. He acts silly, not to irritate you, but to bond. Here's a psychology fact. Playfulness is a sign of attachment. When someone drops their guard, they reveal their inner child.
0: You've never felt this with your husband, like you're raising another kid? Like
1: no.
0: Having to take care of him, pick up after him all the time?
1: Well, I mean, I pick up, but I just feel like that. I guess, yeah, I do pick up after him.
0: Oh, here we go. Okay. Here we go. It's all coming out now.
1: And that is annoying.
3: Oh, there you go.
1: That is annoying.
3: I would say,
1: And then I'm not done. Now I'm venting.
0: Oh, here we go.
1: No, I get annoyed. He hasn't done it in a while. But, like, I'll be like, can you please put that away? He's like, but you left your shoes out. I'm like, yeah, but the difference is I'm going to put my shoes away.
0: I don't like that tit
1: for tat. Hang on. But I'm like, the difference is I'm going to put my shoes away. Oh. And then I'm going to put your stuff away. So if I leave my shoes right there, there's nobody putting them away but me. So let me leave my shoes there because eventually I'm going to put them away.
0: I hate that. It's like, well, you did it, so why can't I? I don't like that.
4: My wife does the same thing. She'd be like, put away your shoes. And I'd be like, your shoes are sitting out.
0: You do this.
1: Does she pick up your stuff, though? Because that's my thing. I'm like, if I'm picking everybody's stuff up, like, I'm going to pick that up eventually.
4: I don't think you can tell me to put something away if your crap's sitting out. Sorry.
1: But I'm putting your stuff away.
3: These conversations don't happen in my house. I go home and if...
1: Well, you don't talk to your girl.
3: I don't...
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0: Since everyone's complaining about something, I have another one.
4: Oh, yeah.
0: I hate Summerween. I never knew it was a thing.
1: It.
0: Oh, I posted a video about this. People going in on me. It backfired. We'll talk about it next. This is 106.1.
1: It's FM.

0: amazing.
1: Yeah, let's get it, man. It's 106.1.
0: Kiss FM.
1: I never knew that Summerween was a thing, but apparently it is. So I posted a video on my Instagram. You can go watch it. It's at Tino Cochino. And it was just me venting. I've been doing a lot of these venting videos because apparently everything annoys me. Yeah. But I just, I know, bro, we're in July and Halloween decorations are out. There's already Spirit Halloween stores. Mm-hmm. I'm like, Labor Day hasn't passed. Like, this is crazy. I feel like you plan for a holiday maybe a month and a half before. Like, even, like Christmas, perfect example. You don't really decorate for Christmas until Thanksgiving.
2: True.
1: And then
0: November 1st.
1: And then, I mean,
2: Serena.
1: That's before Thanksgiving.
2: That's pretty early.
1: But it is what it is. I just, July is too early for Halloween. So I posted the video and the comments started coming in. Like, I was talking bat crazy.
2: Yeah.
1: People were like, what are you talking about? Summerween. It's Summerween. I love Summerween. I start decorating after July 4th. I'm like, are you kidding
3: me? That's crazy.
2: Because I get the whole Christmas and July thing, because that's been a thing.
3: Costco's got some crazy Halloween stuff already.
1: Yes, they do.
3: Crazy. And I feel like you need to, I decorate like crazy, so you got to plan ahead. So I feel like buying stuff in July or August and planning out how you're going to decorate your house is the move. I don't decorate then, 3 months before, but I start buying stuff.
0: I do start decorating in August. Start decorating. So it's like things start adding. So then by Halloween, it's just like this nice
1: heap of shit.
2: Yes. I hate when people do this and like when like businesses do this, because it's like, for example, we go into Costco and my son sees the Halloween stuff, so he doesn't know any better. So he thinks it's Halloween.
1: Yeah.
2: And so now he's bugging for a costume in July.
3: They sell them right
2: now. I'm like, bro.
1: Yeah, that's a lot, man. I want to know your thoughts on Halloween in July. Go to my Instagram at Tino Cochino. You'll see the thumbnail on the video. And jump into the comments. There's some funny ones in there, too. Coming up next, we're talking Meta. They are going to alert parents if their kids discuss suicide with a chatbot.
0: Mm-hmm.
3: Wow.
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1: This is interesting, and I think it's dope. Meta is going to alert parents if their kids discuss suicide with the chatbot.
2: Yes.
1: Let's talk more about it. Sino Cochino Radio, tell me more.
2: Yeah, so if the teenager talks about suicide or self-harm with Meta AI, the chatbot will encourage them to reach out to a trusted adult or crisis resources. If the conversation appears serious enough, it can also notify a parent through Instagram's parental supervision tools after a human review. And then Meta says it also is working on technology that could alert emergency responders in situations where someone appears to be at immediate risk.
1: That's awesome.
3: That's genius. Crazy. Mm-hmm.
1: Yes. I mean, especially because on social too, man, the bullying is crazy. I was having a talk with somebody. They asked me like, yo, how do you, because someone left like a stupid comment on one of my videos and they DM me and they're like, yo, how do you deal with people doing that? I'm like, you have to just know going into social, whatever you post is up for judgment.
3: Yeah. Right.
1: Mm-hmm. You're going to have some people that just don't like it, or they don't like you and they feel whatever negative in their own life and they want other people to feel that. And so they're going to throw bad stuff at you. You just have to know that going in.
2: And it's like any post that goes semi-viral, you're gonna get something back.
3: Yeah. And like it's even for you, Tino, any adult like kind of feels some kind of way if somebody says something negative towards them, especially on social media or whatever. But imagine like a teenager not having all the years of wisdom we have to be able to process that. It comes across really
1: mean.
3: But
1: it's not even kids. I just saw the story. I didn't know this was a thing. One of the guys on that TV show Pawn Stars actually committed suicide. And there was a note, and on the note, it said something about Facebook bullying. This is a grown man.
3: I know.
1: Bro, you never know what someone's actually going through. And then when you're filled with all this negative energy, it just piles up and piles up. And it literally feels like weight, and it drags you down. And if you don't have someone to talk to, or if you feel alone, it could be bad. So I love that if kids... I don't even think it should be kids. I feel like it should be anybody. If this is talking... You should have some type of emergency contact when you sign up. Yep. And if chat... knows that you're saying something, it should alert that emergency
2: contact.
1: And
2: I feel like there needs to be better, like, I guess, alerts about bullying, too.
1: There is. At any given time, 24/7, you can call the lifeline, and it's really easy. 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Mm-hmm. 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And that's it. They got English, they got Spanish. It's 24/7, so again, if you ever just feel like alone or things are getting to that point where you're like, ugh, and you just need to vent or talk to somebody, you can text 988, you can call 988, and they even have a chat. 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
0: Boundaries are very important in a relationship, and they're healthy. A lot of people think they're not, but I believe they are.
2: Yeah.
0: Rochelle reached out because she is not down with her man's newest boundary. 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
1: My boyfriend all of a sudden has gotten super religious in the past few months, and at first, I really loved that for him. He didn't have a great home life as a kid, and I thought this new church community would be good for him and provide a stability that he's been missing. The other day, he came home and told me that he wants to be a born-again virgin and stay celibate until we're married. We're not even engaged yet. I acted supportive, but I was in shock. We had great chemistry in the bedroom, and to be honest, I'm a very sexual girl with needs. My one toxic friend said I should either leave him or just get a side piece, but I don't want to do that to him because I really want a future with him. I just don't know if I can go without physical intimacy for what could be years.
3: 2 hours later.
0: I mean, you've already had it. You know that you like it and you want to be there. And if you say you want to support him, support him.
1: Yes.
0: Right? Now, if you're born, this is a real question. If you're like born again virgin or whatever, can you still do other things other than the actual act?
2: Ooh, loopholes?
1: I have no idea.
2: I don't know. You've been celibate for a year or?
0: That didn't work.
2: Oh.
0: I did that for a few months.
4: It's cleansing, right?
0: Yeah, yeah. But then you get to a point where you're like, all right, I'm ready for some action.
1: I mean, yeah. If she loves him, then, and you're saying he's a good guy, and then you said my toxic friend. So I feel like these are all like red flags and the answer's there for you, then try to be supportive.
0: Let's talk to Kendra. We'll get her thoughts on it. She's on the line. She seems opinionated. Yep. This should be fun. Next.
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0: All right, it's Tino Cochino Radio. We're currently inside listener therapy, yeah, where we try to help you with whatever you got going on. If you ever have a situation, shoot me a DM. It's at Tino Cochino on Instagram, just like Rochelle, who is not down with her man's newest boundary. I guess they've been intimate before. Things have been good.
2: Yeah.
0: But now, you know, he's realized he had a troublesome past. He's wanted to kind of cleanse himself, and he's decided to start going to church, and yes, he wants to be a born-again virgin, if you will, and wants to be celibate until they get married. The thing is, they're not even engaged. And she's like, I don't know if I can be down for this. I mean, Kendra, what's it sound like to you?
3: First of all, communication. I mean, you have to talk to him and not your friends about it. If you truly cannot come to an understanding...
0: That's the problem. Or
2: oh, my God.
0: Sorry, I interrupted. Continue.
3: You can do two things in that situation then. You can either propose to him and just fast track it, or you gotta leave. I mean, you communicated what you need in the relationship and he's not willing to meet you partway. You can't stay in that relationship.
1: I think, though, it would be crazy to leave the relationship if it's just something that's going to be like, I don't know, like a year. Just because you said like this is a great person, you see a future, all these things. So if you love them and this is important to them, why not try to wait?
3: I mean, it wasn't important till now. So what's he doing behind her back? That's all I got to say.
0: Coming up next. Listen, man, celebrity gossip. We call it tea time. It's coming up next. I'm going to tell you right now, man, I am getting older and I'm coming to terms with it. But when you were called unk, it is not a fun feeling because it's just known now as such a negative thing. And Kevin Hart was recently called unk by someone very close to LeBron James, and it made him leave the club.
1: Oh, oh wow. Dang.
0: Talk all about it next.
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1: Kiss FM.
0: Oh, that cheese, man. A celebrity gossip. Mm-hmm. We call it tea time. And we're going to get into it right now on Tino Cochino Radio. Today, we're talking Kevin Hart, who was recently called Unk by LeBron James' son, Bronny, in the club, and it made him leave.
1: Dang.
2: Well, now it's at a point, like last night I went out, and Bronny, LeBron James' son, is in the same, he's in the same club, and he goes, Unk, from across the room. Unk. I turn around to go, Bronny. He's like, what you doing here? And that's what I said. Exactly. It's time to go.
0: It's the suckiest feeling, man. I was called Unk recently a couple weeks ago. And you don't understand how it's going to feel because you don't really think about it. But when it happens, it's like, oh, wow, you view me as old. It's
1: but
0: like
1: a
0: little dagger to the heart.
1: A sign of respect.
3: I was just going to say it. Like appropriate word for like, you know, no, he doesn't know your name. So he's just like trying to get your attention.
4: A wise older man. Yeah. Right?
1: You want to be called 40? Grandpa.
3: Yeah. Okay. Tell me this. Is Unk better than OG?
0: OG sounds cooler than Unk. Like, it's straight. If someone came up, you said, what up, auntie, or what up, tia? You're going to be like, aye. You're not going to welcome that.
1: I guess you're right. Well, I do feel the way when people call me ma'am. I'm like,
0: really? See, and what's funny about that from the guy perspective, I know for me, I'm from the South, and I've always been told out of respect to a woman, you call her ma'am, no matter how old she is. Yes, ma'am. Okay, thank you, ma'am.
4: Were you just like a teenager?
0: Yes, yeah, ma'am. Yeah, yeah.
4: Really? Oh.
3: The other day, I walked in front of this dude at Target, and he's like, oh, excuse me there, kiddo. And I said, oh.
4: Yeah, right. He was 90.
0: That's when Nikasi was walking by his white van and he was like, hey, I got a lollipop, kiddo.
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0: Dude, I'm 39 years old and I was just starstruck. Now, you got to understand, I've been in radio since I was 13. I've met a lot of people. Mm-hmm. It doesn't happen a lot, but I was starstruck. I want to tell you all about the experience next on 106.1.

0: morning.
1: Yeah, let's get it, man. 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
2: Being starstruck is real, man. It's so funny when it happens. So I, Tino, am 39, be 40 in February. That's crazy, man.
0: Crazy. Yeah.
3: Shut up.
2: I was just hanging out with Brian Littrell from the Backstreet Boys, lead singer. Starstruck.
0: That's cool.
2: I'm standing there looking at him and I'm like, he's real. Yeah. Like I remember watching, like, bro, watching. I had their CDs. I remember watching them on TV. I remember when they released the album. They literally all got in a plane and flew across the world to do shows. Like, I remember all of this.
3: Yeah.
2: And now I'm like, here I am standing here. This sounds so stupid. I have the straightest hair that pokes out. And Brian used to have these little curls. I used to put gel in my hair when I was in elementary to try and make my gel to make my hair curl like Brian.
0: Funny.
2: And so stand there and hang out with him was really dope. And also, you'll hear it in the interview when I run it back for you guys. There was a point where we're sitting there on a stage and he looks at me and I was like, final thoughts, comments, concerns, whatever you want, close it out. He was like, I just want to tell you thank you, man. Like, you're using your platform and what you do to help my son be heard. And if you were to tell 13-year-old me that was a fan of them, that one day I would have him on my show helping his family be heard. Like, bro, that's just crazy.
0: Yeah.
2: So it was just a really cool moment, man. I can't wait for you guys to hear it and see it.
4: Coming up next.
2: We've talked about this numerous times on the show, and it's happening more and more different places. France has now approved a social media ban for kids under 15.
3: Wow.
2: We'll talk more about it next.
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1: Bella Kay. I love it, I love it, I love it.
2: I like being used.

0: All right, turn it on, man. It's 106.1.
1: Kiss FM.
0: What's up, everybody? The entire squad is here. Yeah. Myself, Tino Cochino. We have Serena, Nicasio, and Matt.
2: Hi.
0: All right, so I had a weird realization the other day, and I'm curious if any of you have ever had it. But do you ever really think about the fact that you are an adult?
1: Mm-hmm. Yes, but I feel like more in a negative way.
3: Oh, no. I got to pay these bills.
0: I'm sitting on the couch the other night. I'm minding my business. I'm watching some Shark Tank. Mm-hmm. It's about, I don't know, dude, 10 p.m. And I was like, man, I sure could go for some ice cream right now. And then I thought to myself, but it's late. And then I thought, but who cares?
3: You don't have a bedtime. There's no one here to stop you.
0: Get your ice cream, bro. I got in the car, went to the grocery store, and I bought some ice cream. I went home. I'm going to sit on the edge of my couch watching TV, eat my ice cream. I was like, wow, this is amazing. And then I was like, I really don't want to go to bed. I was like, but why do I have to? I can sleep on the couch. I'm an adult. It's so stupid. But it felt real to me. And then I started looking online because I was up all night because I have no bedtime.
1: Because you're an adult.
0: I'm an adult. And I'm scrolling. And it's like, what's really wrong with that? I know people say doom scrolling is bad, but I'm pretty happy when I do it. And so I'm scrolling, looking up all these different things. Yeah. And there's a whole thing like of people that have realizations of this. Like, yo, I actually am in control. I can do what I want. But I feel like we just get so caught in the day to day that sometimes we forget that. So I'm curious, when have you felt or realized like, wow, I'm an adult? Serena said it's in a negative way. We're going to talk to her therapist and then talk to her more about it next. 106.1.
1: 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For just

0: Yeah, let's get it, man. 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
0: Not sure if it happens to everybody, but I just literally a few days ago had this realization that I'm an adult and I can eat ice cream when I want. And now I shouldn't, because obviously I got to go to the gym and pay for that. But
2: yeah,
0: it's like, it's just one of them things that you realize you have this sense of freedom as an adult to kind of go and do whatever as you please.
2: Yeah. Mm-hmm.
0: And it was just a happy moment for me. I felt good. And I was telling the team about this, and Serena was like, well, I just had that realization yesterday, but not really in a positive way.
1: Yes. So, okay. This is a little gross, but like, I hate like roaches. Just like,
2: You got roaches at your house?
1: Like, okay. I lived there for like 4 years. I've seen like two. It's like, we don't have an infestation or anything, but I feel like I'm traumatized from being a kid because we had them as a kid.
0: Yeah, yeah.
1: And I was doing laundry yesterday in my daughter's room. I was getting her clothes. And as I picked up one of her little like swimsuits or something, a roach just like fell out and I like screamed. I'm like, ah! And then it was just like lost in her room. I'm like, well, I can't leave it in here.
0: Yeah.
1: Like, I have to get it. So I went and got my vacuum that has like the stick. Cause I'm like, I don't want to smash it. Cause what if it flies at me? But for like an hour, I was like searching, like, cause I'm like, I couldn't find it. I'm like, I know it's in here. So I was like moving things and I was sweating. And then my daughter's crying cause she wants mac and cheese. And finally, I got it. I like sucked it up in my vacuum. And then my husband's like, so it's just in the vacuum? I'm like, yes. And you're going to have to dump it out.
0: Bro, pest control. We all need it. We all need it. If anyone's listening right now and you want to give us an endorsement, do it. Yeah. The sales team's not working. Get us an endorsement.
2: We need one.
0: All right, listen. Coming up next, we're going to reset. And when we come back, I'm going to hit you with a couple of different things. If you do these, then you are in the top 1% of humans on Earth. Mm. Next.
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2: Okay, we got a list for you, man. If these things, right, that I'm about to mention, if you can do them, then you are in the top 1% of humans on Earth. I'm going to say what it is, and then we'll go in order. Serena, Nicasio, and Matt, you tell me if you can do it or not, okay? Okay. Number one, sleep 8 hours a night consistently for a month.
1: No,
2: Serena's
1: I wish.
2: A two-year-old.
1: Yeah.
2: Number two, I feel like Serena could for sure clock this in. Read 30 books in a year.
1: Yes.
2: Mm-hmm. Are you keeping count of what you're at so far?
1: Yes. I think I'm on book 9 right now.
2: Okay.
3: Yeah, and the books are going to... But go ahead.
2: What are you going to say?
3: I just... They're not making them no more like that. Like
2: they
3: I
2: literally
3: just,
2: are. They there's, do. Yeah. It's like Barnes & Noble. There's tons
3: They're like
2: stores.
3: Pennies. They'll be gone soon.
2: Pennies?
3: Go ahead, Tino. Jesus Christ.
1: But he's like saying burn.
3: They're distinct. They're gone.
2: Extinct.
1: Yeah,
2: distinct.
1: Dummy.
2: What is distinct?
4: Now you know why he doesn't read, because it can't.
2: Read. We're talking the challenges that can prove somebody belongs in the humanity top 1%. Number three, walking 20,000 steps in a day and feeling fine.
3: Oh, easy.
1: I mean, I've done it.
2: I've actually never tried this. It says to hang from a bar for 2 full minutes.
4: Just hang there. I hang out at a bar for 2 days.
2: We'll close it with this one. You're in the top 1% of humanity if... You can do 75 push-ups in a row.
1: Easy. Sheesh, I could do 3.
2: Serena literally texted us in a group chat over the weekend, and she was like, guys, it had nothing to do with anything. She was just like, guys, I just want you to know I did 3 push-ups
1: I was
2: today.
1: Attempted, proud. She said.
2: You should be.
1: Yes, because when I first started back in May going to the gym, I couldn't even do one.
3: One girl push-up.
1: I could do the girl push-up. Oh. This is a real push-up.
2: Ooh, there you go.
3: Yeah. There you go. Good job.
2: I want to shout out all the parents out there that, you know, do everything they can for their kids. That way their kids don't go through the same things that they went through.
4: Thank you.
2: Apparently, psychologists say you're a failure. And Gen Z blames their parents for all of their failures. And psychologists say that they're right. Their parents are messing up. If you're a parent of a Gen Z kid, you're horrible. We'll tell you why next.
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0: According to some new research, it says that Gen Z blames their parents for failures, and psychologists say that they're right.
1: Oh. Yes.
0: It's Tino Cochino Radio. Serena's got more.
1: So about 25% blame their parents for physical or mental health issues. 17% say their upbringing has affected their relationships. 15% connect it to a lack of motivation. And nearly 10% also say they have gone no contact with a parent. And psychologists say that, yeah, it's true because these parents aren't working on themselves. So then they are putting their emotions and their, you know, childhood traumas on their kids.
0: I've been talking about this. Like, for me specifically, like, I know I've dated certain ways, right? I don't have kids, so I got to equate this to dating. I've dated certain types of women, and I continue to pick the same type of woman. The relationships continue to fail. But at some point, it's got to be me. I'm doing the wrong thing or looking for the wrong person. But and it's because of certain things within myself that I have to work on. So how do I fix that? I've got to go to therapy. I've got to talk to somebody.
2: Yeah.
0: This is the same type of thing, man. Like, you, if you don't work on you, you pass this on to your kids.
1: Yes.
0: And what are they supposed to do?
2: They pass it on to theirs.
0: Exactly.
2: And
0: like, you've got to work on it,
1: and
0: man.
1: And the psychologists are also saying, like, okay, and yes, like, now that you're blaming them, you know where it comes from. So now you work on it. Like, just don't say, like, oh, yeah, it's my parents' fault for everything.
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0: Dating in 2026 is trash. It is horrible.
2: Yep.
0: And I hate it so much that I made a podcast talking all about it. I want to talk to you about Laugh at Love next on 106.1.
1: 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Just

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0: Are you smarter than Nicasio? Let's play the game. This is Ben, correct?
2: Correct.
0: All right, bro. Nicasio's got a question for you. He'll give you three multiple choice answers to try and help out. You pick the right one, and then we can get you hooked up. Cool?
2: Okay.
3: Which celebrity chipped their front teeth on purpose for a movie role? Is it A, Channing Tatum, B, Brad Pitt, or C, Sydney Sweeney?
2: I'm going to say Channing Tatum.
3: Nah, he
0: it
3: didn't.
0: It's not Channing Tatum. Oh. But it's all right. You get another guess. Is it Brad Pitt or Sydney Sweeney?
3: Oh.
2: Sweeney.
0: Nope. It's all right. You get one more guess. Who do you think it is?
2: Brad Pitt.
0: There Congratulations, Ben. We're going to get you hooked up, man.
1: That's commitment.
0: Coming up next, body signals that you ignore every day. We were just talking about it. You got to check yourself, man. If you're getting older, and we probably are because that's life, you need to be aware. We'll talk all about it next. 106.1.
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0: All right, so there are body signals that happen to us every day that we apparently ignore. So I'm going to share them with you. And let's see if this happens. Number one, twitching eyelid.
1: This actually happens often to me. So, and I notice when it's not, like, I don't sleep.
0: It says high stress and magnesium deficiency. Cracks in the corners of your lips.
2: That's old age.
0: This says it's a deficiency of B vitamins and iron. And that your skin just can't heal fast enough.
1: Dang. Sometimes I do get that, but I always thought because it was like cold in my house or something.
0: Cold hands and feet means low levels of iodine or iron.
3: Or you're dead.
0: And your body is struggling to distribute heat.
2: Yeah, circulation. Mm.
0: I feel like this is a woman thing. Bruises appearing for no reason.
1: Yeah, that does happen often.
3: Or if they just hit themselves like barely, like on a chair, and they get a big old bruise. It's like, come on.
2: That's what he's saying.
0: And then we'll close it with this one. Insomnia, despite feeling exhausted. So that means high levels of stress, hormones, or you're just too drained for your brain to even fully relax.
1: Mm. I feel like I used to have trouble like going to sleep early, but now once I like lay down and go to sleep, I could fall asleep.
2: You know what they say? Take a shower right before bed. And the cooling off process knocks you out.
1: I do shower every night.
0: I leave a little water on me. I know this sounds stupid, but I like to leave a little water on me. Just a little cooler. Uh-huh. And then when I lay down and the fan's on or the AC and it hits, something about that cooling relaxes me.
1: I feel like I have water on me too because my husband would be like, I just don't understand how you don't fully dry off. I'm like, I don't know.
0: The other night, I slept with Matthew McConaughey. on the calm app, he reads a book.
4: Oh, that would be relaxing.
0: It's so relaxing. I swear to God. I was like, whatever. Let's put it on. I'm all cozy and I put it on. He's like, hi, I'm Matthew McConaughey. And tonight I'm going to read you a story. I was out.
4: Yeah.
0: Coming up next. Listen, man, celebrity gossip. We call it tea time. It's coming up next. I'm going to tell you right now, man, I am getting older and I'm coming to terms with it. But when you were called Unk, it is not a fun feeling because it's just known now as such a negative thing. And Kevin Hart was recently called Unk by someone very close to LeBron James, and it made him leave the club.
1: Oh wow.
0: Talk all about it next.
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1: All that cheesemade, a celebrity gossip. Mm-hmm. We call it tea time. And we're going to get into it right now on Tino Cochino Radio. Today we're talking Kevin Hart, who was recently called Unk by LeBron James' son, Bronny, in the club, and it made him leave.
2: Dang.
3: Well, now is at a point, like last night I went out and Bronny, LeBron James' son, is in the same, he's in the same club, and he goes, Unk, from across the room. I turn around and go, Bronny, he's like, what you doing here? That's what I said, exactly. It's time to go.
1: It's the suckiest feeling, man. I was called Unk recently, a couple weeks ago, and you don't understand how it's going to feel because you don't really think about it, but when it happens, it's like, oh, wow, you view me as old.
2: But
1: it's like
2: a
1: little dagger to the heart.
2: Sign of respect.
0: I was just going to say it. Like, appropriate word for, like, you know. No, he doesn't know your name, so he's just like trying to get your attention.
4: A wise older man. Yeah. Right?
2: You want to be called 40? Grandpa.
0: Yeah. Okay. Tell me this. Is Unk better than OG?
1: OG sounds cooler than Unk. Like, it's strange if someone came up and you said, what up, auntie, or what up, tia? You're going to be like, aye. You're not going to welcome that.
2: I guess you're right. Well, I do feel a way when people call me ma'am. I'm like,
1: Oh, really? See, and what's funny about that from the guy perspective, I know for me, see, I'm from the South, and I've always been taught out of respect to a woman, you call her ma'am, no matter how old she is. Yes, ma'am. Okay, thank you, ma'am. Mm-hmm.
4: Were you just like a teenager?
1: Yes, yeah, ma'am. Yeah.
4: Really? Oh.
0: The other day, I walked in front of this dude at Target, and he's like, oh, excuse me there, kiddo. And I said, oh.
4: Yeah, right. He was 90.
1: That's when Nicasio was walking by his white van, and he was like, hey, I got a lollipop, kiddo.
5: 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You dig that?
1: Dude, I'm 39 years old and I was just starstruck. Now, you got to understand, I've been in radio since I was 13. I've met a lot of people. Mm-hmm. It doesn't happen a lot, but I was starstruck. I want to tell you all about the experience next. 106.1.
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0: Hey.
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2: Being starstruck is real, man. It's so funny when it happens. So I, Tino, am 39, be 40 in February. That's crazy, man.
0: It's crazy. Yeah.
3: Shut up.
2: I was just hanging out with Brian Littrell from the Backstreet Boys, lead singer. Starstruck.
0: That's cool.
2: I'm standing there looking at him, and I'm like, he's real. Like I remember watching, like, bro, watching. I had their CDs. I remember watching them on TV. I remember when they released the album. They literally all got in a plane and flew across the world to do shows. Like, I remember all of this.
3: Yeah.
2: And now I'm like, here I am standing here. This sounds so stupid. I have the straightest hair that pokes out. And Brian used to have these little curls. I used to put gel in my hair when I was in elementary to try and make my gel to make my hair curl like Brian.
0: Funny.
2: And so stand there and hang out with him was really dope. And also, you'll hear it in the interview when I run it back for you guys. There was a point where we're sitting there on a stage and he looks at me and I was like, final thoughts, comments, concerns, whatever you want, close it out. He was like, I just want to tell you thank you, man. Like, you're using your platform and what you do to help my son be heard. And if you were to tell 13-year-old me that was a fan of them, that one day I would have him on my show helping his family be heard. Like, bro, that's just crazy.
0: Yeah.
2: So it was just a really cool moment, man. I can't wait for you guys to hear it and see it.
4: Coming up next.
2: We've talked about this numerous times on the show, and it's happening more and more different places. France has now approved a social media ban for kids under 15.
1: Wow.
2: We'll talk more about it next.
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0: FM, and the Rangers hit 4 home runs. They got a 7-3 victory over the Seattle Mariners yesterday, which is a good thing, Big Al.
1: Yeah, it is. That's 4 more home runs than I've ever hit in my entire life.
0: Wow, that's great, dude.
1: And the Rangers took 3 of 4 in the series to stretch their first place division lead to 2.5 games. They are in Tampa Bay beginning today for a 3-game stretch before heading to Houston to play the Astros over the weekend. Go Rangers!
0: Man, it's always good when you're beating the second place team when you're in first place.
1: Yep.
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2: From the Kiss FM Traffic Center, in Dallas, look out for an accident blocking 3 left lanes of 35E northbound at Commerce Street. In Fort Worth, look out for an accident blocking the right lane of 35W northbound after Highway 287. 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

0: 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The Lone Star Scoop Tour is stopping somewhere every day through August. 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
2: From the Kiss FM Traffic Center, in Douglas, look out for an accident blocking the left lane of Spur 408 northbound after 20. And look out for an accident blocking the right lane of 30 westbound at Munger Boulevard. 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
2: From the KISS FM Traffic Center. In Edison, look out for an accident blocking the right lane of Dallas North Tollway northbound at Beltline Road. 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
2: From the Kiss FM Traffic Center. In Louisville, look out for a disabled vehicle blocking the ramp of 35 East southbound to Sam Rayburn Tollway. And Arlington, look out for construction partially blocking the connector ramp of 360 southbound to eastbound 20. 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
2: From the KISS FM Traffic Center in Carrollton, look out for a disabled vehicle blocking the ramp of 35E southbound to the Bush Turnpike. And in Dallas, look out for an accident blocking the center lane of 35E northbound at Dallas North Tollway. 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
2: From the Kiss FM Traffic Center, in Douglas, look out for an accident blocking the center lane of 35E northbound at Douglas North Tollway. And Arlington, look out for construction partially blocking the connector ramp of 360 southbound to eastbound 20. 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

0: 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The Kid Craddock Morning Show is live from the Lowe's Miami Beach Hotel all week long.
1: Yeah, we're out here living more Florida days, having a blast on our Kid Nation family vacation.
2: Mm-hmm.
1: Just because we're in Florida doesn't mean we can't see our text line, 800-543-3548. So if you have any thoughts or you want to get in on the conversations, we are here for you, ready to go.
2: Mm-hmm.
1: In fact, Kid Nation's requesting that we quiz Big Al Max, and he claims he knows everything about the show. So maybe here in about 20 minutes, tune in for Big Al Max quiz about the show. Things related to us and the show, since he knows everything about us because he's worked here so long.
2: I think my words were, I know everything about you that I want to know. But
3: no, I paraphrased that for you.
2: Oh, okay. That's, yeah. Thank you for
1: quizzing. Well, you're still going to be quizzed here. We're going to have fun and see how well Big Al Mac knows
3: so
1: the
3: fun.
1: Show.
4: You're going to get to know us a little bit better.
2: Oh, okay. Oh,
5: did you one time not remember the name of Kelly's kids?
2: Yes.
1: Yeah, I think we do this every family
2: the
1: vacation.
2: The show.
1: Right. The show.
2: The
3: what?
2: Show.
3: Uh-huh. Now you're changing it.
1: Yeah, he changed it a little
5: okay,
1: bit.
5: Okay, the show, the show.
3: The show or the people on the show?
4: He said he knows everything I know about y'all.
5: The show.
1: Uh-huh.
2: Y'all. Y'all.
1: Yeah. Well, anyway, it's going to be related to the show, quiz only. We all come up with a question. Let's see how Big Al Mac does. All right?
2: Okay.
1: And Big Al's also giving out his room number, so if you're making your way out here to Miami to the Lowe's, yesterday he gave away one number.
2: Nine.
1: There's three. I thought you weren't going to reissue, but that's fine.
2: Oh, okay.
1: He's going to give out his room number, but not in the order that it is. You just got to decipher and see which one is Big Al's room.
2: There's 780 rooms here.
1: Uh-huh.
2: And my room number will be
1: somewhere in that.
2: Somewhere in those little digits.
1: Two of those numbers have nothing to do with this room number, but three do.
2: Uh-huh.
1: That's a hint.
4: And yesterday you gave out a number.
1: He's giving five numbers.
4: Did you repeat the number today?
1: He just did.
4: When are you going to give out the second
2: one? Who are you listening to?
4: What
2: are you listening to on those headphones?
4: I misheard it.
1: And in about 40 minutes, we're going to quiz Justin about things we said on the show.
4: Today. Yeah. When does he give out the second number?
1: Yeah, that's what we're going to do.
4: When do you give out the second
2: stay
4: number?
2: Stay tuned.
1: Throughout the show.
2: You just sit right there.
1: Yeah, there's no time.
4: We don't know. No time.
2: You just sit right there.
1: You want the number. You got
2: to
1: listen.
2: I just want you to sit right there and listen to the show.
4: Girl, I got you. Enjoy. I got you.
1: Just enjoy. All right.
2: Whatever it is you're listening to on those headphones.
1: Go ahead and give us that celebrity gossip. Kelly and Anna, what's going on?
5: All right, so Ariana Grande, this is pretty interesting. She filed a lawsuit in California against unidentified individuals. So unnamed hackers that she claims hacked into the digital accounts of some of the people on her team, some photographers, producers, other collaborators. According to the lawsuit, these hackers stole unreleased songs, private photographs, personal videos, and other confidential creative materials. I guess this has been happening to her for a couple of years because I read an article that said that she's had 45 songs stolen and leaked over the last 3 years. Mm, so
3: that's a lot.
5: That's a lot, especially for someone that's
2: how you make your living.
5: Exactly. So the lawsuit seeks to identify the people that are responsible. It says it doesn't name any actual defendants. Instead, it just names anonymous John Doe hackers. So she's trying to use the lawsuit to find out who they are, but I don't know how that would work.
3: I don't know either. I remember when I was hacked and I got the police involved, they could tell me where he's like, typically it's young teenage boys.
5: Yeah.
3: Who are just very intelligent and bored, and they do it for fun just to see if they can do it. But they could pinpoint them. They were like in New England area. But it's like in this day and age, you think you could be a little bit more precise than that.
5: Yeah.
3: And it almost sounds like from this lawsuit, they kind of know who it is, but she's trying to get their identities revealed. You can tell us who it is.
1: Eventually, right. After they do some discovery, there's got to be a way to find them.
5: Maybe it's just kind of to set it up so that when it happens again, action can be taken.
3: It's confusing.
5: I'm not sure, but I do hope that she finds whoever this is, because she's arguing that this is just, you know, damaged her creative work, invaded her privacy.
2: 45 songs. I mean, that's
5: 45 songs over the course of 3 years. Mm-hmm. Definitely. And she's getting ready to release her 8th studio album, Petal, this Friday, July 31st.
3: Mm-hmm. There's a lot happening on Friday.
5: I know. And so Ariana, she's actually been teasing some lyrics from her new album on billboards across the U.S., Mexico, and Brazil. Do you want to hear some of the new lyrics?
1: Yeah, sure.
5: You can decide how the melody would go. These are just the lyrics.
3: Oh, in my head, I'll sing it.
5: Okay. Society desperate for remedy, empathy, fix this reality.
3: What?
2: Society
3: desperate Remedy.
4: She's very breathy. Yeah.
5: Grab me like my life is on the line.
6: Ooh. Oh, I like that one.
2: Grab me like my life is on the line.
5: Uh-huh.
1: Why are you doing it with an accent?
5: Uh-huh. And once you express yourself, I can become so aquatic.
2: Here I am.
3: Sometimes lyrics sound dumb when you say
5: when
3: out
5: they're
3: loud.
5: Just like yeah.
4: But she when can you put swim it in your music, emotions.
3: When you put it in music and it's around the other
5: and
3: lyrics,
5: it's catchy. It's, yeah. Uh-huh. So I'm excited. Her new album comes out just.
3: I
5: few
3: Google
5: days.
3: Lyrics often and I'm like, this is dumb, right? But I like it. You know, it's still fun.
5: Yeah,
2: it's dumb, but it's
3: dumb
2: fun.
3: Dumb but fun.
2: Dumb and fun in the morning.
4: How do you feel about? I hate that.
2: I'm dumb.
4: How do you feel about? I hate that I made you love me.
5: That song's been growing on me.
4: It has, especially with that Britney Spears Hit Me Baby One More Time.
5: Oh, the mashup?
4: The remix is so good.
3: All right, so Savannah Guthrie, this has just been the weirdest. You know, her mom was taken, February 1st? It's been almost 6 months now since her mom, Nancy, was taken from the middle of the night. And just their family's being judged a lot for how they've reacted to this whole thing. They, you know, other than just posting like 2 or 3 Instagram videos on her own, they didn't do any search parties. They didn't do, it's just like the reaction is weird, but it's like, who are we to judge? We've never, but I've seen other people have family members kidnapped and they're holding press conferences and they're leading people out in search parties and things. It's just been a very strange. And then she went back to work and she's hasn't said a word lately. She's actually taking a break from the Today Show right now because she's been off in Manchester, England. That's where she's filming Wordle, I just found out. But last week, Crime Junkie podcast, which is one of the top 5 always. They had a crime journalist on there and she read out loud the first ransom note that Savannah's family received after Nancy was taken. Hello, Savannah. We have your mother, Nancy. She is safe but scared. She will be held for ransom and once payment is received, she will be released unharmed. We will be holding her for a maximum of 7 days. They gave 2 deadlines, 4 million in Bitcoin by February 5th. If that wasn't met, 6 million in Bitcoin by February 9th. And they said, once you pay us, we'll release her within 12 hours to a safe location back in Tucson from where she was. Well, from what we understand, no money was ever exchanged.
1: Yeah. And what's the seven, like, is that a threat that they were
3: going to kill
1: her in 7 days?
3: But then they got the second note saying, hey, she died. Natural causes. And remember, they buried her under like a peaceful place.
1: Yeah, she didn't have her medicine.
3: Right. So in the ransom note that the lady read on the Crime Junkie podcast, they, you know, we've heard about it, but she actually read it. And there were details about the white smartwatch that was found near the foot of the bed, about a floodlight in the backyard that had been destroyed. So details that prove, hey, we're telling the truth. We were there. But the Crime Junkie lady said the FBI is still investigating to make sure these were legitimate notes. Okay, so it's just very strange stuff. But because of so much now, it's been almost 6 months, people have moved on. Nancy, Savannah had no choice but to speak out again because now we've got all this renewed interest again. So she did release another Instagram video yesterday.
7: I'm coming on today with a very specific message. It has been months since our mom was taken from us. Our family is in agony. We are in a nightmare that will not end. Nothing about our situation has changed. We have done our part, and we will never stop looking for her. We will always ache for her and feel that hole in our hearts. The world can be a cruel and unforgiving place, and I know that you have tried to do things the right way. So I'm asking you, begging you, to do the right thing now. Make the right choice. Help us find her. Tell us where to look for her. I truly believe it is never too late to do the right thing. Help us bring this situation to an end. For all of us. No matter where we've been and what we've done, I believe there is always a way home. Please make the right choice.
3: So by saying that we have done the right thing, does that imply they did pay the money?
5: Sounds like it.
8: We have done the right thing.
3: But she's talking. She's addressing the kidnappers directly. She's not talking to us. She's you do the right thing now because we did the right thing. So I was always under the impression they hadn't paid the money.
2: Maybe I would assume if they had paid the money, they would have made it known by now. Or we would know it by now or something.
3: I don't know.
2: You know, you don't pay $5 million to somebody and nobody knows about it.
3: But the thing about it is people are like, that's, you know, Savannah's rich. But she's also married to a very, very rich man who is like a fixer, a political fixer. And they so it's not like they don't have the money to do it. It's just very strange.
8: It's really sad.
2: It is.
3: But 6 months now and she's still missing.
2: Yeah.
5: Oh. I guess just to end on some lighter news.
2: Lighten us up.
5: Tyla officially unveiled her own Bratz doll.
3: I saw that.
1: So Bratz are back.
5: Exciting. Yes, and in the her doll, it recreates the sand dress that she wore to the Met Gala.
9: Gorgeous.
5: In 2024. 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And the Bratz 25th anniversary celebration. She also announced the A-Pop World Tour in support of this new album. And she did what every artist is doing. Announced the tour and tickets go on sale tomorrow.
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1: And they're dropping concerts all over the place. 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
5: I know.
1: You know.
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0: from the Kiss FM Traffic Center. In Dulles, look out for an accident blocking three lanes of 30 westbound between Cesar Chavez Boulevard and Lamar Street. I'm Amanda with your Kiss FM traffic update. 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
1: How does it feel to be $1,000 richer? 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

0: Haley has been trying to win $1,000 on 106.1 Kiss FM. The question is, how long have you been trying to win, Haley?
1: I have been trying to win for years. I've literally entered this hundreds of times.
0: Well, it looks like your hundreds of times have paid off. You're my 1K winner. Congrats.
1: That is awesome.
0: And I'm sure you've had a lot of time to think about what you would do with this money. So what are your plans?
1: I plan to get caught up on some bills with the money.
0: Oh, and that's the way to do it. Congrats. Another shot at 11.

Whatever you do, don't be outside. Unless you want to get cooked alive. 101 degrees today is insane. And it's only getting worse. 107 by Friday. It is 106.1 KISS FM. I could cry. I can't.

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And I cannot contain this excitement, okay? 1K richer. That'll be you after Ariana Grande. Good luck.

0: I've got. Brandon, how you feeling now that you know that 106.1 Kiss FM is paying your bills with $1,000?
1: Feeling pretty good. Like, I can use that right now before I go on a little vacation with the kids.
0: Oh!
1: And the wife.
0: Yes, and the wife is very important. Congratulations. I have another chance coming up at 12.

0: 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And Dylan, you are now 1K richer. You're my winner.
1: Hot dog. All right.
0: Not the hot dog. Well, congratulations. Now that you're 1K richer, what are you going to do with it?
1: I plan on using the money for going to Europe. And spend some of that on that trip.
0: Sounds like a plan to me. Another shot at 12.

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If you start acting brand new, I'm not even going to blame you. I would do the same with an extra $1,000. Your shot after stateside. Good luck.

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1: 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Pick me.
0: Natalie now has a chance at taking on these sold out tickets to see BTS. And if you want a chance to, do it right now for your shot. Good luck.

Have you ever considered sniffing chocolate? 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Apparently, this new study found that sniffing chocolate between sets can make you stronger during your workout and go even harder.

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1: it. Yeah, I won $1,000. Oh my God. Oh my gosh. Oh my gosh. 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
0: And that could be you too. Another chance to win coming up at 1.

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0: 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Stay here. 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

0: 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Some new tires. We got Brianna winning $1,000. What are you going to do with the money?
1: With this $1,000, I plan to put it towards the car we're trying to buy. A new car.
0: That's perfect. Well, congratulations. Another shout out to you.

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All right, let's just do a quick check-in right now as we roll commercial free. I want you to DM me on Instagram, and then I'm going to follow you back, all right? Matt Holiday on air. That's me. Let me know what town you're listening to Kiss FM in, and I'll shout it out. I can't.

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1: Oh, my God.
2: Dude,
1: oh,
2: high,
1: my
2: man.
1: God. This is awesome. Thank you so much. I'm actually at work right now in this crazy heat.
0: We got you,
1: bro. So you just made my day, man.

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0: Tina took this $1,000 and ran with it. 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
1: Oh, my God. Are you serious?
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0: All right, so you broke up with them, so obviously you need to change their contact name on your phone, right? You're not going to leave the hard eye emojis next to them. What did you change your ex's contact name to, though? 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
1: So every boyfriend gets a gravestone put on their name, and after they do three strikes, they're dead. Done.
0: Like, they start with three, and then you get this skull.
1: They get a skeleton.
0: Oh, my God.

0: All right, let's go out to Fort Worth. Brittany, what's up? You're on Kiss. It's Matt.
1: Hi. Is this where people normally try to win the $1,000?
0: This is exactly the place where people go to win $1,000 because we pay your bills every hour on the hour. We're going to do it again at 4, so be listening then. I'll get you a grand.
1: Okay,
0: that's all you
1: got to
0: do.

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1: 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We asked them.
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20: 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I can't win, though. You can. 4 o'clock. Another $1,000 waiting for you.

Hey, so while Sabrina Carpenter brags about her three-story mansion here, can we just, like, get you affording your mortgage or rent? $1,000 to pay your bills on Kiss. That's next.

0: So obviously after you break up with them, you have to change their name in your contacts, right? Like, you're not going to leave the heart emojis and the little nicknames. Like, what do you change your ex's contact name to in your phone? Like, just their legal, like, first and last name? It's Kiss. We're talking about this. What do you do, Michelle? This is wild.
1: So, I'm a nurse, so I have it saved under an ICD-10 code. So, it's R46.89, which in medical terms means act brand new after being the problem.
0: I just feel like the middle finger emoji next to their name. You take it to a whole nother level.

say. BTS Army out there, the boys are here in 18 days. And you still don't have your tickets for AT&T Stadium because it's sold out. But wait, you're listening to 106.1 KISS FM. Let me tell you how to get some coming up next.

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2: Shabuzi?
1: 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He's going to be here in September. 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
1: Oh, this guy's just a good time, man. Good vibes only when you see Shaboozy live. You ever catch him? No, he's going to be here in September. I got a pair of tickets for Caller 20 right now. Call me if you want them. I could

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0: 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Like, I'm on the verge of tears here. I can't afford life either, but hey, we're going to help you out after Ari.

0: 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My name's Matt Holiday. Guys, who's in the car?
1: We got my husband and my two sons.
0: Okay, I hear that your two boys are a part of the BTS army and they're still trying to get some tickets. Now, AT&T is completely sold out both nights, middle of August, but we got some tickets on 106.1 Kiss FM. I'm going to tell you how to get them.
1: God, all right.
0: Don't worry. Of course we got tickets. 5 minutes. I'll tell you how to get them, all right?

0: I do not like this. Talk about the heat on 106.1 Kiss FM, y'all. It's Matt. I mean, my gosh. When you realize this is going to be the coldest day of the week today, this is going to be as low as we're getting. Bro, where are you calling from?
1: My name's Michael. We're out here in East Dallas.
0: Man, Mike, how hot is it out there?
1: On my in-dash right now, it says 104 degrees.
0: Dude, stay cool, man.

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1: 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Oh, my God. You're going to make me cry.
0: 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And at 6, we got another grand to hand out then. I could be.

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7: Frankie V getting to hang out tonight, man. Thank you for logging us in. 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

Tuesday night party is on. Frankie V getting to hang out with the new Hits 106.1. If you need something, my Instagram, slide in the DMs. I got you. @FrankieVizzle. This girl, Zara Larson, will be in Vegas in September at her very own iHeartRadio Music.

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11: For the Ram Jack Foundation Repair Weather Center heat advisory tonight until 8 o'clock with a low of 81. 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
21: 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Frankie V on this Tuesday.